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0: recognizes K1DAV. Dave in Torrington. Good evening, Dave. Thanks for joining. So I think that's it for now as far as check-ins are concerned, so we'll go straight to the announcements. And of course, the elephant in the room is the air quality alert that we have in effect until midnight tonight. And the Connecticut Department of Environmental Protection has issued an air quality action day for fine particulates until midnight Eastern Daylight Time tonight. And that means that the fine particulate concentrations within the area, within the region, may approach or exceed unhealthy standards. And of course, we can all feel that anyway. Let me roll it. Moving to the tropics, currently we have two locations in the North Atlantic around the Florida region, and then just off the coast of Africa. Nothing is expected to form into a tropical cyclone within the next 3 to 5 days. And with that, we'll go to KC1EEQ. Steve in New Milford. Good evening, Steve. How are you?
1: Hello, Dana. Hello, Dave. Friday night, I guess, but the weather is not quiet. There's no wind at all out here. Anyway, the temperature is 75 degrees. It's been constant. We had a high today of 85 and a low of 63. Sky cover is, as like everybody up, it is smoky. Looking from the rooftops of the hospital where I was working today, I thought I was in the Shenandoah Valley, Smoky Mountains or whatever. Zero wind out there now. And the last wind gust was a peak of 3 miles an hour, and that was a few hours ago, and that wasn't much. We've had zero rainfall for the day. Our barometric pressure is 29.78 and steady. The humidity is 84%, and we've had zero lightning strikes. So it's just a very still, quiet, smoky day. KC1EEQ.
0: Better day tomorrow when the smoke clears out. Steve, sorry about that. And then moving on to Dave. Good evening, Dave. How are things over in your neck of Torrington?
2: Here, we're doing good. I spent the past 3 days fixing coax cables going in and out of the shack. That's why you haven't heard from me in a while. Turn the radio on and don't hear anything. I was saying, oh, the repeaters are dead. Key the mic and nothing comes out. So I added RF cable connectors, fixed those. So we're back up and running. Weather from this station is 75 degrees Fahrenheit, 64 degrees centigrade, 64% humidity. Zero wind and, like everybody else, smoky skies.
0: Okay, Dave. Very good. I'm glad you got your cables straightened out. And, keep the radios happy. This is Kilo Alpha 1, Whiskey Papa Mike. 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Please come now with your call sign, name, and location.
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0: Okay, we pick up Kilo Delta 2, Hotel Alpha Papa. Charles, good evening. How are you and what's going on over on the other side of the border?
1: Oh, good evening. I got 77 degrees. Very smoky out there and pretty good. Got my general, so I've been enjoying that.
0: Okay, very good, Charles. Happy to hear about your general, and I hope you're enjoying that. This is Kilo Alpha 1, Whiskey Papa Mike. We're earlier this evening at quarter of the hour in Winsted. I had a temperature of 79 degrees under hazy skies, mostly smoke. Winds were calm and no precipitation. Barometric pressure 29.88 inches of mercury. Relative humidity 48% and the dew point of 58 degrees. The high for today was 86 and the low was 64. No precipitation, no rainfall today or for the whole week beginning on Monday. And with that, is there any other business or comments before I close the net?
2: With an update. My barometric pressure is 29.84 as well. I'm just staring at the weather station right now.
0: Okay, Dave, copied that. Very good. Any other comments?

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This is Kilo Alpha 1, Whiskey Papa Mike, closing this session of the Litchfield County Weekly WeatherNet at 10 minutes past the hour, Eastern Daylight Time. And I want to thank all of you guys for participating in the net, and I want to thank the Winstead Group for the use of the 3-3 repeater, the NA1RA Group for the use of the NA1RA system, Dana, KB1AEV, and Rod, N1FNE, for the use of the KB1AEV system. At this time, the repeater systems are being returned to other amateur use. This is Kilo Alpha 1, Whiskey Papa Mike, wishing everyone a good

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1: Okay, Charlie, Charlie, KT1EEQ.
0: Hey, Fly, how you been? KT2HAP.
1: Took here a couple minutes ago on Skywarn, and just coming back from getting Chinese food.
0: Okay, did I do good on the net tonight?
1: You did? Yeah. I think I'm very proud of you.
0: Nervous, but my friend that lives in West Virginia, I'm trying to explain what amateur radio is to her, because she's interested, but doesn't know more about it.

0: had my radio was off frequency. Can you see the moon from your house there?
1: Yes, QSL, QSL. No, I don't know if you heard me. I said, my friend, I was in West Virginia. I'm trying to explain to her mom what amateur radio is about.
0: Like I said, I bumped my radio and it was off frequency. No, can you see that moon? That's worthy of a picture.
1: QSL, I'm looking out my window here. I see something, yeah.
0: That's all that's left. It wasn't so cloudy out. There was supposed to be a bunch of meteor showers tonight, but you probably won't be able to see them.
1: Now, we are out today, and while we, in Patterson, there wasn't no smoke, but we came back to, like, the our area, we saw a lot of smoke.
0: Oh, too. It's going to be all night long. Until the front comes in and clears it out. KC1EQ, I'm going to be clear. I just got to my homestead here, so QTH, and I will say goodnight. Have a good night. 73, actually.

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0: didn't get the call sign. All I got was mobile. K1HOW here.
1: K1HOW, this is Kilo Bravo 1, Papa Zulu Sierra. Name is Bob. I'm currently located in Wethersfield, Connecticut.
0: Good morning, Bob. Yes, the name is Howie here, and I'm in Torrington, Connecticut.
1: Yeah, there's a delay on the link, all the links that make it out there. Very good. Well, I'm on my way to work here. Usually there's a crowd here. At some point they'll be coming in the next 5 minutes or so. A morning crew, they call it. back to you, KB1PZF.
2: I really wish people would stop telling everybody that there's problems with the links. There's absolutely no problems with the links. The links work fine. They're actually more reliable than the repeaters are. It just takes a half a second for them to come up all into the main hub. KB1 AEV in and out.
0: Yeah, good morning, Dana. Yeah, it's got to pause a couple seconds. That's what I usually do on here. Works just fine. Over to you, Bob.
1: Yeah, that's pretty much what I just said there, Dana. There's a delay in the with the link, so you have to give a half a second or so to key up and then hold down after you finish, which I wasn't doing, which is my bad. So pretty much, yeah, that's what I said. Anyway, like I said, heading off to work, and, man, it looks like we still got some of this smog coming in here from the Canadian fires there, again, for another year. Back over to you. I think you said your name is Howie?
0: Roger that. Yeah, I heard we're not gonna be so bad today on the smoke, but I think they said it could roll in for the weekend. Some pretty heavy smoke over the weekend, from what I heard. I'm not sure.

0: Yeah, very good. Yeah, I think I was a little quick on the Yankee on the last one, so hopefully you got my full transmission there. I think that I was watching the news and they were saying it's supposed to clear out, like you said, tonight, and then it's going to come back in over the morning and then clear out again later in the day, Saturday. That's what I think I heard this morning. Could be wrong. I've heard things wrong in the past.
1: Yeah, I think some rain on Saturday will get rid of some of the smoke on Saturday. Whenever we're going to get rain, I know at some point in Saturday we're supposed to get some rain. And it's a nice cool morning out this morning, 60 degrees here in Torrington. And it feels comfortable.

0: Yeah, so I think, I think it would probably would have been a lot hotter if we didn't have the smoke. Probably kept it a little cooler. I think yesterday was it yesterday or the day before? I think it was yesterday. We're supposed to have like 90, over 90 degrees, and it was down in the 80s, so probably screening us from the excessive heat there.
1: Blocked out the sun. For a while, the sun looked eerie, and then it blocked it out completely.
0: Yeah, I take it you're not mobile, and if you're not mobile, I think maybe you might be retired. Assuming correctly?
1: You got that right. I'm retired. Although I'm going to be starting a new job just helping out at the food bank for a couple hours a day. Something to do in the mornings. So they got me. They're going to have me driving around picking up the donations from the stores. Which is not too bad. I've done it before. They asked me to come back to work there. It's like 15 hours a week for something to do, you know.

0: Yeah, I, wow, big time backup. I heard it on the news this morning on the northbound side here on 91. Wow. I'm glad I'm not going that way. Hopefully that's going to be all cleared up when I go home. I hope if it's construction. I think it's construction. Wow. Miles. Yeah, very good. Yeah, it's good to stay busy and stuff. You know, I'll probably never have that problem because I got so many things I want to do and not enough time to do it. And, man, if I was retired, I would be able to keep myself busy for quite a while with all the stuff. And I would always come up with things I'd want to do, projects and things like that. So maybe one of these days I can afford it to call it quits. that'd be... Yeah, I got to start sucking that money away. Didn't do a good enough job so far. Gotta do better. Anyways, back to you. Maybe leave a pause there because I think there might be a few people wanting to come in. So back to you, Howie. If Brad or Steve or Rick or anybody else doesn't come in.
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2: Okay, well, good morning all to the multitude. Not much to add at this point. Sun's trying to come through the window. I guess that's a good sign. Not sure how. Howie, go ahead.
3: AB 1BQ in the motor vehicle. Good morning, all around.
2: Where were you yesterday,
0: morning,
2: Mister?
0: Yeah, I'm going to be jumping out of here as you guys are jumping in.
4: Good morning.
0: So,
4: how can I help you today?
0: Oh, my phone. I'll say 73 to you guys. I'm going to jump out right now. I've got a couple things I got to get done. We'll talk to you guys later. 73 is K1HOW. Over to, I think, Bob.
5: Howie. Yeah, I've been talking for a while, so I'll pass it over to... I think Brad hasn't had it. Over to you, Brad.
6: Blue skies. I saw a little bit of blue skies yesterday early before it all filled in and the smoke came down to the ground and made things a lot worse. So hopefully things are looking better for today. And it clears out of here at some point. But yeah, so far a nice start. And hopefully it stays about that way. But yeah, it's been cool. Mornings have been really cool. It's okay. But I don't know what the weather's going to bring for the rest of the day today.
1: I think what Bob said earlier is pretty accurate. That's what I heard. less smoky today, but more smoky tomorrow, so I don't know. Just wish it wasn't going to rain Saturday, but looks like Saturday is going to be pretty wet and rainy. Go ahead, Rick, pick it up.
2: Okay, well, I'll make it quick. I don't know, not much to add. Go ahead, Steve.
3: Andrew, we haven't heard from you in a spell. I'm going to assume that you are no longer doing 69 and 8 off. I assume you're back to your normal schedule with several nappings throughout the day.
6: Hello? No napping. I just, Monday, I worked, supposed to work Monday, Tuesday, Wednesday, my regular schedule, 6 p.m. to 6 a.m., but I flopped it. So then I did 3 16-hour days during the daytime, and I knew it was going to be busy, so I never even brought the radio. And I just got on the way into work, got on with Rick and Bob a little bit, Rob, and got on with them a little bit. And then once I got to work, I was destinated, and I was like, I was getting hit with orders right from them 7 o'clock. So I'm like, you know what, sometimes you don't need a radio. But I did bring along the HT. I brought along one of my HTs, and I got on a little bit Wednesday afternoon. Wednesday I was kind of shocked. It kind of slowed down, so I had like 3 right from the get-go, and then it stopped. So then I was like, perfect. Went to my spot, sat there in Plainville, out of everyone's eyes, and did my stuff. Got on with Rick a little bit, got on with Mike. Then the other Rick from Wallingford, I got on with him a little bit, so I chatted with them. But Monday, Tuesday was just a busy day, and I barely had time to myself. So that's my excuse. Over to Bob, PZS. Go ahead. Good morning, N1 and YLO.
5: Yeah, good morning, and happy Friday. Happy Friday, yep. I probably got one more go around. I'm close to the QTH there, so stop in real quick to get a quick breakfast on the way in at the store here. But yep, I think it was CPM, Rick there, that said to me, I think it was yesterday, said, at least with the smoke, probably kept the temperature down. I think it was supposed to get pretty hot. Was it yesterday or the day before? I can't remember, but it's supposed to be over 90, and I don't think it even got close to 90, so that was a good thing. I don't know, is it going to Steve?
3: I mean, it can. It shouldn't. I think at this point, it should go to Brad.

0: I mean, it can. Oof, that sun is bright. Wow. Yep, I think you're right, Bob. I think the smoke might have kept the sun from warming up everything yesterday. I don't think that's going to be the case today, though. But we need some sun, so no complaints there. And the smoke was a little ridiculous. It was bad. Go ahead, Rick. Hopefully you stayed okay inside and not smoky. KD1SUP Mobile East Hartford.
1: And WA1VRP. Well, nah, I stayed in. I haven't been on a bike in 2 weeks, you know, because of the heat and weather in general. And then all this smoke and everything. Nah, not going out there. Air quality really stinks. So, nope. And I'll still have plenty of time. Not worried about it. It'd be nice to be out there, but okay. Oh, well. And, Steve, where were you yesterday, mister?
2: Right here waiting for you. Also, if you haven't been on a bike in 2 weeks, you're going to get into bad shape here. Lack exercise. Not going to look too good in that Speedo when you head down the beach.
1: No, I'm not going to go there. No. I don't leave that one alone. I think, Bob, you should be just about there. Go ahead.

0: Andrew, are you off to the races or you working?
1: I'm with the Speedos, so Steve is saying that you look pretty darn good with those Speedos right now, without gaining the weight. Hi. But, no, not working. You off yesterday, today, Saturday, Sunday. Today's my day. I'm going to meet up with RJ. We're going to go do a couple POTAs. I was going to head up to Mount Greylock first thing in the morning, but first thing in the morning, I couldn't get out of bed. So first thing in the morning, that is not happening today. I'll have to wait for another day. I was hoping to get up to the top of the hill. I finally tested the SWR on my M-squared antenna yesterday. It's a 14-foot 2M9X made for sideband. Man, that thing is flat. 1.1 on 2-meter sideband. I was hoping to go to Greylock today and get there, set up, and try getting on a 2-meter sideband net today, but that's not going to happen. And that would have been fun from up there to see how far I could reach. Do a summits on the air and a parks on the air, all with 2-meter sideband. So, yeah, a day out in the parks, off to Mass, Vermont, and New Hampshire. And that's it. So, and tomorrow with the rain, possibly, that's going to change things. Supposed to do something with the wife, but I'm still going to do something with her. Spend the day with her, and Sunday we'll see what happens. But Monday back to work. But I hope to change that. I hope to return Sunday night and try to flop my schedule. So that's my excuse. So over to Bob. This is N1 YLO, just getting out to the highway.
2: V1KBW, something like that. Recognize. Yeah, I need to get one of those M-squared antennas. I don't know where I'll put it. I got a Hustler ball and spring mount for my HF antenna. That's probably what I would need, a heavy-duty mount like that. I got a heavy-duty Trimac base. That thing's... That's tough to get off once you put it on. It's like thud. And then, you know, it's tough to get off without damaging your paint. But that would probably hold the M-squared. That's about the only thing I got that I would trust on that. But, yeah, I'm just curious if you got that from HRO or not. If you had, that's where I'll probably grab it. Let's order direct from the company that makes it. Anyways, I'm rolling up on the QTH, so... I'll listen out. Maybe if Andrew gets it again before I gotta shut it down, I'll listen out. But this will probably be my last one. Everybody have a good rest of the day. Happy Friday. And we got a breaking station there. KB something, W something. KB1PZS. I'll be clear.
0: Steve, is it in the Weathersfield area on 91 North? There's a lot of traffic.
3: I am in Enfield, but thank you anyway.
0: Okay.
4: All right. Morning, gentlemen. How's everybody doing? It's a pretty nice day right now. Depending on how the... smoke arrives and how thick it is. It was heavy last night. Anyway, a repeat of several years ago. And right now it's good, so I think I'm going to head outside and do some gardening while I have a chance.

later, Bob. Catch you. We'll catch you when we catch you. Andrew, I'm going to send it to you. Maybe you can answer Bob's question. He wants to know where you bought your antenna.

0: Yeah, Bob, the antenna was in stock at HRO, so I picked it up from them. Otherwise, I was just going to get it from DX Engineering, but I'm not sure if they carry it. But otherwise, yeah, I get it direct from California. Whoa, what's going on here? Otherwise, I get it from M Squared directly, but that wasn't a thing. So, yeah, I picked it up in person. I was heading up to New Hampshire anyway, so I told them I'll pick it up when I got there. I got there like a week or so later, so whatever. But, yeah, no, it's, I don't know if you're going to stick down the Mag Mountain. You're on your rooftop. It's 14 feet long, so that's not going to work. And there's another one. So this one came with two sideband elements and also FM elements. I only used the sideband elements. The other ones I put away because I won't be using that. And to try to take these elements out of the beam once the little fasteners are on there, that's definitely not going to happen. Unless you buy more fasteners and kind of destroy it. But yeah, it's locked in place. Breaks down into four sections, so it's rather portable. You can bring with you in the car. I want to hike with it, but unless Rick wants to hike with it, I'll pay him $5, and he can hike behind me with holding the antenna. But that's it. So over back to you, Steve, and you can pass it out.
1: $5. Brad, what do you think of that? You're almost to work, so we better send it to you.
2: Yep, pulling in right now. Just about to jump out of the car. Andrew, when you meet up with RJ, have him show you the mesh core stuff. He's big into it. I'm sure he'll bring something, but shoot him a text if he doesn't. Have him bring some stuff he can show you. Jumping out here. Have a good weekend, guys. Catch you later. KB1SCP, I'll be clear in your final. Go ahead, Andrew. Pick it up real quick.
0: Good morning, Charlie. Yep. No, I know he's big into it. I know you're big into it, and I thought about it, but man, I got so much garbage. I really don't have time for it, so I don't know. I thought about it, and I'm like, you know what? I just don't need another item. It took me forever to get on FT8. I'm doing FT8 because it's simple. But, so yeah, that'll have to wait. Good morning, Charlie. Over to you, KD2HAP in New York, N1YLO.
3: 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KD2HAP, and I left the window open in the shack here last night, and the room is really cold, but I woke up around 6:30 this morning. A little early, but, you know, that's okay.

0: Well, KD2HAP, still on there?
1: Yeah, Charlie, sorry. My music just turned on. My radio, I have to turn that thing down. Yeah, there's a bunch of us in here. There's Mike, KB1KWW, Steve, AB1BQ, Rick, WA1VRP, and I don't know, maybe someone else in here, but I'm in here. I'll pass it over to Mike. Yeah, Mike, looks like a better day out here. I'm not sure what's down here at ground level, if it's smoke or if it's fog or what it is, but definitely blue skies out there, Mike. I'll send over to Mike first. KB1KWW, N1Y, low in the group, mobile.

0: So, Steve, how was your week without me here? Hopefully everything was good.
1: I mean, we were all wondering where you were. It was a little depressing.
0: I believe the couple times I spoke with Rick or so, or I forgot who it was, maybe. I don't know if it was Rob, but I told someone that, oh yeah, Howie. He was in here to talk to him, and I'm like, yeah, I'm not going to take the radio, or even Rick, I told him, yeah, I'm not going to take the radio with me. It just wasn't worth it. Wouldn't have time to even be using it, so it was like, you know, one after another, a couple of emergency calls, so it was best not to have it. Better off just concentrate on the job and get that out of the way. And if I had to, there's always Echolink. And I brought the HT along. So I bought my son an HT and ICOM. Don't have any ICOMs in the house, but I bought that. Danny got me set up on D-Star. Got my kids set up on D-Star. I need to go through his radio, teach him how to program one channel, then give him all the different frequencies to program in there by hand to get him used to it and try to get him on the air. But I know he did say he listened to 345, and he says, he heard like two nets. It's like, well, you got to jump in. You got to get your feet wet. Get that, get the lingo down. So hopefully I'll get him on here shortly at some point. Let him throw his call sign out and meet everyone out here. So with that, I'll send it over to VRP. Pick it up.
2: Yeah, I'm on phone. WA1 VRP.
1: Oh, he must be on the phone with KWW, probably.
0: So, Charlie, what's going on with you today? And that was cool today, absolutely. It was kind of shocking how cool it was today. Pick it up.
3: Trying to check into the 40-meter net this morning at 7.248. And Grandma's going to get a haircut, so I'm going to take a ride with her to get a haircut. But, all right, Andrew, I'm going to say 73, and I hope you guys have a good day. 82 HA Bay.

0: Yeah, Charlie, have a good day. Over to Steve, N1YLO.
1: It's a double there, but I don't know who with because you won, Andrew. Yep, we'll catch you later. Have a good one. It'd be 1BQ.
2: Kilo Charlie 1, Sierra Whiskey Uniform. Good morning, gentlemen.

0: Kevin, good morning. Haven't heard you in a while. How you been?
1: Silly busy. You know, just crazy busy. Some pleasant problems to solve at work. You know, a little complex, keep me busy. And a few healthcare issues around the hacienda here. Boy, today's healthcare system is just ridiculous. Since Hartford Healthcare seems to have taken over everybody, you simply can't get appointments anywhere. They don't call you back. Oh, we're going to call you back and schedule this. They never do. It takes you 5 minutes to talk to a human being. It's ridiculous. So that's my whine for today.
0: Well, you know, you're absolutely right about all that. Not like it used to be. You call the doctor's office, somebody answers the phone, and you can usually go right in the same day. Now you're calling a big box store where there's a 12, 16 doctors, and nobody answers the phone, and yep, just like you say.
1: Yep, they push you off to a scheduling department, you know, and you just get lost over there. There's this big quagmire just circling around the healthcare industry, but there's no healthcare taking place.
0: Sad. Most of the time, you're better off just going to one of them clinics that you, if you have one near you.
2: WA1 Therapy. Yeah, I'm back.
3: I agree with you there, Kevin, and good morning. And, yeah, it's just like that one commercial I had a while back on TV. You know, push one for this, push one for this, and at the end, after all the menus, it goes right back to the beginning. So, yeah, it's even worse when they go ahead and pass it off to the right person. Then all of a sudden they pick up on you, and then all of a sudden it hangs up. I'm like, well, that was useless, and you start all over again. So it all depends. My doctor before, from what I see, he's part of Trinity. To get in to see him is a piece of cake, no problem. But he was private. Then all of a sudden, Hartford Healthcare came in or took him over. And then he had to kind of merge into a bigger office and more doctors. And eventually, this is, well, you got to do more work for less pay. And he's like, yeah, I'm not doing that. So he left and went somewhere else. And he's happier today than he was before. But he was definitely better when he was a private little person by himself. He had, you know, it was excellent to see him. He had a... It was awesome. It was a little bit better than it is today, but still the doctor I see, and my wife actually switched to him recently, too, so he's pretty good.
1: I couldn't agree more. You know, one of our doctors, I mean, 5 years ago, I believe, well, somewhere between 3 and 5 years ago, Hartford Healthcare took over his operation. And he just said, screw this, I'm retiring, you know. And, boy, he was way younger than I was, and now he's retired. And the healthcare has not gotten better.

0: It's just like one of my medications. I've been out of it for a week. Guess I'm going to have to call the doctor's office and leave another nasty message about not being able to. This place calls, the pharmacy calls, they don't return phone calls, and you always get voicemail. Never get a live person. And there's two women sitting right in the front. Why can't they answer the phone? And last time, I said, well, you know, can't get a hold of anybody there. Might as well switch doctors. And they call like in a half an hour. So I was like, okay. Nah, it's ridiculous now. Everything is voicemail, voicemail, prompts, prompts. No good.
1: I agree. It's, yeah, I saw a short article or complaint the other day. It says, you're trying to force 92-year-old people to download an app so that they can contact the doctor's office. This is ridiculous. It's not inclusive. It's exclusionary. So, we'll keep fighting the battle again today. See if we get somewhere. This has been going on for over a week. Actually, a month, but over a week. And that's without having to deal with the insurance BS. They're three times as bad. Anyway, that's my grouch for today. Hope everybody's all set to have a good day otherwise. Kilo Charlie 1, Sierra Whiskey Uniform.
0: Yeah, the other thing, I still had a couple of refills, but the insurance, every 6 months, you have to get a new prescription, so it don't matter how many refills you got. The insurance companies screw it up, too. All right, that's enough for me.
2: Go through and start speaking Spanish first, and it says, oh, press one for English. I'm like, what? What do you mean press one for English? It should be an option for another language. Be able to hit a button and go to the other language. But, yeah, no, the whole thing is very frustrating. You know, you may have to be 90, even people like in their 60s, 40s. Heck, myself, I'm in my 50s, and I hate going through all the menu items. And sometimes, yeah, you get it right. Sometimes you get it wrong, then you start over, so... Confusing for a lot of people. They make it confusing for a reason. So they don't get a hold of, or you can't get a hold of anyone. You get frustrated and just, I don't know, sometimes it's better off going to the office. You definitely get someone and you get answers. Because they can't just push you off to the next operator who's going to eventually hang up on you. Kevin, have a wonderful day out there. Good luck. N1YLO, have a great weekend.

0: time for me to head in as well. You guys take it easy. We'll catch up to you later. 81BQ.
1: Have a good day there, Stephen. And maybe you will, who knows, and catch you mobiling around over the weekend. WAOPRP.

0: that might be. WA1PRP. Unless the phone rings again.
1: I saw a whole bunch of tents set up when I went under the overpass there, the one that kind of takes you to the river. I don't know if it's Constitution Plaza there. I don't know what it is, but they had a whole bunch of tents set up. Oh, you got a cop here playing radar tag or laser tag. But yeah, no, a bunch of tents set up, so I'm not sure if Harford's got some type of a food event or what's going on. So too bad the weather stinks. To get on the bike to check it out.
0: And not till next week. And, you know, the smoke and everything's still in the air. I mean, it's bad enough having to breathe the hot air and if it's humid. Now, I mean, the heat you can kind of deal with, but, you know, even at 85, if it's, you know, a dry heat, it's not so bad. But all this other stuff, nah.
1: Yeah, I saw a short little clip on Instagram where planes flying over where the smoke and the fires are, you know, billowing out of the forest, whatever it is there in Canada. Holy mackerel. You know, airplanes up, you know, at altitude and just this heavy, thick ash smoke just rising from the ground there. And it's like, wow, that's why it's so nasty around here. It's just so much of it. So, yeah, it's absolutely crazy. I couldn't believe how bad it got yesterday. You know, it was pretty nice at first, but then later on that came in, and it got horrible fast. And, I got outside. I was doing a couple of things, and all of a sudden I got heartburn just from, you know, heartburn usually get from food or something like that, but I just got heartburn because it's so nasty, you know, swallowing the air or your saliva. I was like, man, I got sick to my stomach for a little while until it kind of finally went away, but holy cow. Yeah, definitely not good. Not good for breathing, not good for a lot of things. And, yeah, you're just better off staying inside in the AC, and that's about it. But so far, so good here this morning. Pretty nice.
0: Considering it, if I really had to, okay. But no, that's why I was glad I went out. I think it was Friday or Saturday. I took the bike out, you know, quick errand up the street and then back. Well, it was actually Friday because. That's when I found out about the bank thing. So, yeah, I think it was Friday. And whatever day the 12th was, which was my older sister's birthday in South Carolina, so I called her. And, I would have had a card and all to send out. But then when I was going to go that weekend of before I hurt the back, and they didn't go nowhere for a while. I couldn't.
1: Well, it's a good thing you got out and you realize what's going on.

0: south, and been there ever since. So he's like, no, clear skies down here. So, yeah, you're just, it's kind of ugly out this way here. I don't think we had it last year, if I'm not mistaken. And it's a year before, or a year before that. I remember, you know, smoke going through the trees. You know, it was horrible. It was kind of like the other day there when the skies were all orange and stuff. And that's like, oh, this looks pretty eerie. But, yeah, hopefully next week you get on the bike. If not, you said, like, same thing, you know, later on in the year. Or not year, but come fall time. Or even late summer, it'll be much better on the bike, a little cooler. It'll be a lot easier to get out there and check things out.
1: See, the beginning of next month, yeah. You know, that's not going to be possible. So, anyhow... Yeah, but, you know, that doctor thing is really, you know, with the insurance companies, you know, like I said, I still had a couple of refills. The insurance company said, nope, got to get a new script every 6 months. So I was like, oh, yeah, thanks a lot. You know, I don't want to get on the soapbox, but, you know, with all these voicemails and prompts and everything else, even banking, the only one I don't have a problem with, and it's really quick actually, to get to talk to somebody, is my Chase Amazon card, the Visa. I get through really quick, like within a minute, you know, it's really fast. And yeah, I wish all my banking was done through that. Because when I had to call the bank that day, I must have spent a good 40 minutes at the little store I went to, you know, trying to get through and get that straightened out. Yeah, it was a real nightmare.
0: Also annoying. I go to doctors and I'll say, you know what, send me a paper bill. And all of a sudden it comes through as a text or a part of the app. I'm like, I don't want this. I'll be able to print it out. Just send me the bill. And all of a sudden you check off all the boxes that you want the paper copy and still no paper copy shows up. I'm like, well, this is kind of horrible. If you're a senior, you know, like Kevin was saying, you don't do the app. You don't want to do the app. Heck, I hate emails. I hate emails. At work, I got so many emails I don't look at. I hate emails. Send me a text. Love text, no problem. Email, no. So, yeah, so all of a sudden you got the app and it says, oh, you got to check in here, pay the bill. It's like, man, that is so difficult for seniors. I get frustrated with that. And I'm not even a senior yet. I feel like a senior sometimes. If you look at me, you might think I'm a senior, but yeah, you know, it's aggravating. Aggravating for me. So if it's aggravating for me, it's, you know, it's got to be the same for people that are older and don't want to deal with this. So that's kind of sad. But anyhow, oh well. It's not going to change. It's just going to get worse. It seems like it always gets worse. Never gets better. N1YLO.
1: N1VRP. I know. You know, and then you get the Philippines, and I get them now. I insist to talk to somebody in the States. It's, you know, now I got to stop this. I'll be going all morning about it. Anyhow, yeah, another half an hour to... Should be some activity on the sideband. Excuse me. And any minute now, eight should be coming up. So, yeah, in case I disappear, that's what happened. They came to the door. You know, somebody's talking. I can't just key up and say, hey, I'll be right back.

0: Scotty for the time being. I'm going to try to find a breakfast sandwich here. I got to call RJ quickly. And so, yeah, have fun aside, man. I was really hoping to get out to Mount Greylock, but then I looked. It's like last time, it has been a while since I've been up there, but I looked at the time it's going to take me to get there. I'm like, well, this is not going to happen. So I will check that out another time. I know my kids want to go camping, so all depends on where I go. I might do it from the campground up in Vermont. Try it out, but I'll get on sideband some point here today. I'll give it a shout and see if I can hear anyone from a high spot somewhere in Vermont or something else. So, Rick, have a good day. Good luck out there. Hope you get a contact. Hopefully another one into Cape Cod or some other place. Have fun. I will be clear. N1YLO.
1: I'm probably migrating over there. WA1VRP.

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1: Hey, hi, I can't stay in here. I'm just waiting for the fiber guy to show up here any minute. He called, said he'd be here within about 5 minutes. See you later. Good morning, KP1AV, listen up.
0: Okay, yeah, I'm mobile up in Holyoke, almost to Northampton. I'm a handheld in the car, so. All right, and I got NXDN also. I'll just leave it here if you want to try NXDN. If you get a second. K1MAP.
1: Yep, give me a few minutes. I'll be back, KP1AV.
0: Roger, K1MAP.

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1: 1LYP, KD2HAP, good morning.
0: Charlie, how are you today?
1: Not too bad. Actually, I checked into the net at 40 meters. I did check in, but like I said, a hard time hearing me this morning. I don't know if the band or 40 meters has been bad this morning.
0: Not sure, because this is the first chance I've had to get near radio at all this morning. I've been trying to get stuff set. I've got a lot of stuff going on this weekend.
1: Okay, yeah, I'm going with my grandma today to get a haircut. She's going to get a haircut finally today, and if she has time later, she wants to get her nails done. She gets her nails done once a month, so yeah, that's our plan for today, and that's about it.
0: Sure, it doesn't thrill you to be sitting waiting for her, but at least to get you out and about, and you get to see new things that you wouldn't normally get to do otherwise.
1: If she's in her nail salon, I usually just wait in the car. Depends on if it's hot out or, you know, if I wait inside. But it is pretty cold in a nail salon, so I have to wear a jacket.
0: It's about 70 right now, so it should be fairly comfortable if you found a good shady spot to sit and do something. Maybe play a game or something.
1: Yeah, I wish I had, like, a nice HD. My friend Josh, W2BRA, is supposed to mail me one. He's supposed to actually send it out tomorrow. A speaker for my radio and an HD or whatever. And maybe if it works good, I can, you know, take it with me if I'm somewhere, like, at my aunt's or something. I can get on the radio.
0: You know, you can do that. There's going to be places where you're not always going to be able to get on the radio. There's parts of my town where it's just, we call it the rabbit hole because it's so low you can't get anything from anywhere. But, you know, it's at least worth a try, and sometimes trying is more fun than actually succeeding.
1: I laid back down at 8 o'clock. I just woke up at 9 o'clock. I woke up at 6:30 this morning, so at least I laid down a little bit. So I'm a little tired, but I'll be okay.
0: Traffic's heavy, so plan for a little bit of extra time. But, you know, it'll be what it is. And you just make the...
1: At least I lay down a little bit, so I'm a little tired, but I'll be okay.
0: And traffic's heavy, so plan for a little bit of extra time. But, you know, it'll be what it is.

0: 32 UZY, November 1, Yankee Lee Mustard. Good morning.
1: YLO, oh, Andrew, good morning. This is KB2UZY. I'm parked here in Enfield, Connecticut at a doctor's office that a buddy of mine's had to come this morning. He's also a ham. So I'm just parked here waiting for him to come back. He's got a 9:45 appointment. He's been in there already a little bit, so just waiting here. How you doing this morning? Back to you, N1YLO, I believe Mobile, from KB2UZY, Mobile as well.
2: Yeah, Brian, good morning. Everything's good here. Just driving down the road at Skinner State Park. I had many plans this morning to head out to Mount Greylock. But I got up a little bit late, so I did not do that. And then I thought to myself, I was driving up, that I should have came up to Skinner State Park first thing in the morning to do maybe a little bit 2 meter sideband, but no, I got another dumb idea to go get some breakfast at Cracker Barrel. So I went to Cracker Barrel. It was okay. Nothing special. Definitely filling. Probably more calories than I needed for a sandwich, but did that. Now driving down Skinner. We're going to meet up with RJ in a little while here.
1: Say hello to RJ for me. We spoke many times before. Now, Rick, K1RIK, yesterday gave me a frequency. I had no paper to write because I was in a mobile, and I had put it in my hand. As much as I washed my hand, I know it washed away. Would that be 144 point two something? Would you remember the frequency on that?
2: .205. Well, 205, usually people get on there between 8 and 9 o'clock in the morning. And I was hoping to get out to Greylock this morning, but by the time I got up, I snoozed the alarm. I'm like, well, I will not make it there for the 8 o'clock, or I'd like to get there at 7:30 to get my antenna set up and go from there. And then if I listened and, you know, thought about it, I probably would have just came out here to Skinner. I haven't been up here in a long time, but I come up here and see the peace. Back later, I'll come back another day. It's really pretty. I should hang right off of this mountain. Came up here, I walked around, you know, a lot of nice things. To come back. Put smoke some water that, you know, it's not choking on it. It's as it was, but it looks like
1: getting spotty into the repeater, in and out spottiness. I guess we're just ending our thread here. Hi. But I won't hold it too long because you might get worse into a repeater. But, hey, nice talking to you. And I was just thinking about looking at the inside of my vehicle. Where can I put in an Optima in here? That's a big head control. I have an ICOM 705, which is almost the same size of the head, a little bit different, maybe, I don't know, a quarter of an inch or something like that bigger. Than 705, and I don't know where I could fit a 70. An Optima here, head control. I got to figure it out because I do like to monitor HF plus VHF or UHF split. And right now, I got you here, and I got another HT that I'm monitoring at different frequencies. So I'm trying to limit to put multiple radios in the truck. At least that's what the wife says. Hi, to keep her happy. Hey, you guys have a nice time, and I'll take a peek at that 144.205 sideband. Maybe I'll bump into you guys there. Andrew, have a great day. Hopefully you can hear me. And say hi to RJ for me. And to YLO, Mobile, from KB2UZY, Mobile, parked here in Enfield, VHF or UHF split. And right now, I got you here, and I got another HT that I'm monitoring at different frequencies. So I'm trying to limit to put multiple radios in the truck. At least that's what the wife says. I to keep her happy. Hey, you guys have a nice time, and I'll take a peek at that 144.205 sideband. Maybe I'll bump into you guys there. I'm trying to limit to put multiple radios in the truck. At least that's what the wife says. I to keep her happy. Hey, you guys have a nice time, and I'll take a peek at that 144.205 sideband. Maybe I'll bump into you guys there. Andrew, have a great day. Hopefully you can hear me. And say hi.

0: KB1 LYP. How are you this morning, Dana?
1: LYP, good morning. I'm just headed into the office after 11:30 here. I had to hang around between 8 and 12 today at the house for Frontier to come and install the fiber internet service for me. So I now have fiber. I've already been waiting for 2 years for it. How are you? Go ahead.
0: Today's doctor's appointment, trying to get back, pick up the dog, and start heading towards Colchester Way. If I can make it through the traffic, I'll tell you, your traffic may be bad, but I like it a whole lot better than what we've got down in this corner of the state.
1: Oh, believe me, I drive down enough going down to New York City for meetings and stuff down there all the time, and I get to the point I hate driving these days. I'm looking forward to retirement so I don't have to drive from, the Mass border up here near Springfield down to Bristol every day. That's a real pain in my you-know-what. Go ahead.

5 feet clear. 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Enjoy. Stay out of a hole there, Sandy Hook. Not a good place to be. 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
3: Going crazy as normal, hopefully you're good. Just trying to get in the, I'm just headed to the office now, Peter. I had Frontier come this morning to install the fiber, so I now have fiber internet. Much better than the old cable stuff that I had with Cox Communications. Go ahead.
2: SL, I was just over at the hospital and rebooted the computer, the repeater. It's back on the air.
3: Okay, good. I guess something might have got silly or stupid over there. I mean, unfortunately, it's not like an analog repeater. You put it up and you forget about it. Occasionally, we got to go give it a kick in the pants.
2: SL, yeah, so the air conditioner in there burnt out. They installed a new one, and they ended up running some new electric lines for it, and I think they did something with the power that caused it to, you know, to disconnect.
3: Okay, well, that would make sense, Peter, because, you know, we got the UPS on the internet stuff, but we don't have it on the we don't have it on a repeater. I mean, we could put a small battery of some sort on the repeater power supply if we wanted to, you know, those little 35 amp hour batteries to keep it up.
2: US, although I think this was a very unusual case for them. It was an exceptionally hot day, and they said, basically the guy who runs it, he said the air conditioner was way undersized, so they have a really big one in there now, so that's good.
3: That's good. Oh, man, they got a mess here in Windsor. They got a dump truck, big 10-wheel dump truck that went off the road, put the guardrails and everything, and in the woods.
2: So, well, you know, things happen. So I'm going to say 73, and always good hearing you on the air. K1PCN clear.
3: Peter, thanks for all you do down there to keep that running. We'll see you later. Have a good day, KB1AEV Mobile.
4: AV, I don't wonder why I lost Grant. Good morning, Dan.
3: Hey, Andrew, and where'd you say you were? You're a little bit noisy.
4: I'm coming to you from Northampton. I'm on the Grantville machine. Hopefully this is better. I bumped up the power room once.
3: Okay, yeah, a little bit noisy. Northampton's not a great spot for Grantville. It's a bit shadowed there, but not bad. Yeah, I heard you earlier saying you were going to go to Greylock, but didn't get out of the house quick enough this morning to go do it.
4: I'm over on 345 now. How's this? Any better?
3: Yeah, much better.
4: Wow. Yeah, well, it's full scale for the Granville machine, but yeah, 345. So, yeah, I got up a little late. I couldn't get up. Then I was like, well, I have to load a couple more things into the car, but stupid me, I should have went straight to Skinner State Park. I was up there, just the smoke was coming in, and cleared out of here now. It cleared out of here, and now it's nice, and you can breathe. But I was up there earlier, and I'm like, nah, I got to get off this hill. Too much smoke, can't really, I don't know. It felt like I was tasting charcoal in my mouth. But, yeah, I was hoping to get up to Greylock, get set up, and try getting on at 8 o'clock. But I already got there a little bit after 8 o'clock, so I'm like, well, next time I just need to plan better.
3: Yeah, you got plenty more time. That's the way I look at it. Yeah, I had to hang around the house this morning for the Frontier folks to come. I had Frontier Fiber installed today, so now I can get rid of the El Junco Cox Communications cable stuff.
4: Well, Dana, RJ just arrived here at the commuter lot here, so I'm going to load them in the car. I'll be back mobile here shortly. If you're in there, great. If not, have a wonderful day. Be careful with all the stupid construction and the accidents out there. I heard about your dump truck out there, so safe travels, but I'll talk to you. And one to YLO.
3: Okay, Andrew, very good. Say hi to RJ for me. We'll see you guys later. Have a good time. KB1AEV.

0: Hey, Bob. Hope you had a good day at work there. KB1SUP, Mobile Glassberg.
1: Fred? I don't usually hear you in the afternoon. Yeah, it was a pretty, well, I was busy, and the day went quick, so that's the good thing about being busy, but sometimes your brain gets overloaded, so I'm glad it's over and I'm out.
0: Yeah, I hear ya. Also, thank God it's Friday, right?
1: Yeah, you got that right. They got this, they wanted me to build this Excel database, and I had to build a form and everything, and it's just a ton of information and a ton of data they want to mine. I got the form done and everything so that people can data entry the information, but the spreadsheet's so long that even on 11.5 sheet of paper, 11 by 17 sheet of paper, it's kind of hard to read because it's so small.
0: Yeah, I could imagine. What do you actually do? Do you create document stuff or what?
1: Well, I do a lot of stuff. The job title is CNC programmer, but there's a lot involved with that, especially at this place. Not just whipping something up in MasterCam and shooting out some code. They got high production, and they do a lot of custom macro programming, and a lot of it is building a lot of logic into these programs so that they keep running. They're all automated, and it's all robotics. So, you know, once they get something running, there's a robot arm just that loads the parts. Operator just sits there and, you know, tends the machine, and he doesn't even measure it. It's all probing and everything on the machine. And then they get a printout. That's why they got to watch the printouts, make sure there's no bad parts being made and things like that. But that's all they do. They don't really do anything. We do it all with the programming side of things, so we make sure it all runs right, and there's a lot of really complex geometry in these programs. Anyways, back to you. Not geometry, I meant complex, what's the word I'm trying to think of? Logic. Yeah, there's complex logic in these programs. Anyways, back to you.
0: Gotcha. Well, it sounds like you do a lot of different things. Keeps you on your toes. Hope you at least have air conditioning inside your office.
1: Yeah, it's blowing really good. Actually, I thought today I should have brought my vest with me, keeping it warm. But yeah, it's a lot of stuff, a lot of if-then statements, a lot of stuff. And then the thing that they want me to do here is they're having too many rejections. So there's something going on, and we're trying to figure it out. We think it's temperature related, so I'm building a database so that we can, you know, start tracking the data and then look, you know, analyze it after, try to determine what's causing it by analyzing the data. So first comes first, we got to get the data collected, so that's what I'm doing now. And then once we get a week's worth of data, I'm looking at size versus temperature. Probably run a graph and everything, and we'll get together and try to hash out what we think the problem is, and then we'll have to put something in the program. So, you know, if the temperature, some kind of if-then statement, like if the temperature is less than, you know, a certain amount, you know, start running a warm-up program and until the temperature reaches a certain point, and then go back to running the production program. So, yeah, some kind of thing like that, some kind of logic built into the program like that.
0: I gotcha. Yeah, that's definitely involved for sure. What do you guys, I don't want to ask what you guys make, but is this aircraft stuff, like majority of Connecticut, or is it something completely different? I know a lot of shops in Connecticut are in the aircraft industry.
1: These guys are mainly in the medical industry, and a lot of it's stamping, and then we machine a lot of the stampings. So, it's super high production. A lot of the stuff is like, you know, the things that they'll do with, they'll be going in there with a camera, and they'll only, you know, cut you open maybe a little, like a half an inch long, and then they go in there with all these things that are super small and flexible, and they go in there and with a TV camera, and they're looking at a monitor while they're working on those kinds of medical instruments.
0: Oh wow, okay. Yeah, it's definitely different. It sounds interesting too. High demand for sure.
1: The biggest thing, why it's such a big deal, is that they're only losing like, you know, 8 parts out of 200. But the problem is that they have these guidelines they have to follow, and you know, so in about a shift they do about, you know, 1,200 pieces, and each they're all separated in what they call totes. It's like a plastic bin. And once the machine reaches a certain, you know, once they make about 200 parts, then they reset a counter, and all the information's tallied up as far as the measurements of the parts and this and that, and then it's all automated, so the robot arms put all the parts into the bins, and the bins roll out, and then there's somebody, the operator comes out after each tote's been filled, and he monitors the data. If the data shows any out of spec, that whole tote, the 200 pieces, if there's anything on any of those parts that are out of spec, he has to write a tag on it, send it over to inspection, and they got to manually inspect 200 pieces. And there might be only like 4 or 8 parts in there that are bad. And so we're getting about, and what they call that is a NCR, non-conformance. So that's been happening about 2-3 times a day. So somebody's got to go through 200 parts 2-3 times a day to find, you know, 4 or 8 parts in there that are no good.
0: Sounds like a pretty pretty big place if you're doing totes like that. I mean, drinking out a lot of product.
1: It's really high production, and so, and they don't want to have like one bad part get out, so they don't want to have any escapes. So that's the kind of system they got in place, and yeah, so three times a day that happens on multiple machines, it's a problem. So we're trying to solve that. Anyways, I thought I heard a braking station in there. You want a braking station? I catch the call sign. You want to take it?
2: Good afternoon, Bob. Don, AC1LFB. Just going to ask, are they running on good software like Linux, or are they on Microsoft?
0: I'm going to jump out of here, guys. I've got to go into my next stop. 73s, have a good weekend, guys. Bob, will catch you Monday. KAB1SCP, I'll be clear.
1: Hey, Brad, good talking with you, and hope you have a good rest of your Friday. And what's going on there, Don? Yeah, no, everything's pretty much Microsoft there. Microsoft, there are a bunch of Microsofties.
2: Yeah, when will the world ever learn? Yeah, I'm up on Linux, named Debian, and I'm playing my Steam games on it.

0: Yeah, I had trouble catching some of that. I kept hearing that there's like this anomaly that keeps intermittently coming in, taking you out there. It's a strange sound. I think that's happened once before. And I think Dana went and tried to figure out what it was and couldn't find anything wrong. And but anyways, that's in there again. I was having trouble copying you.
1: Okay, well then I'll bow out. I believe he also said he thought it was on UHF, and I'm on 4226, so I'll just put the HD down. It's not going to cut it. But, I don't know. AC1LFE.
0: That time you were in there pretty solid.

0: 1, Papa, Charlie, November, mobile listening. UATP, K1TCN, how are you doing today, Charlie?
1: I just made a contact with someone in Europe. What does the word QSB mean on 20 meters? I don't know if 20 meters is good right now.
0: Come again with that. What was that Q code again?
1: QSB, I don't know what that means.
0: QRP, so Quebec Romeo Papa, means Quebec Romeo Papa means low power. QSL means I understand. A QRM means there's interference. I can think of a few other ones.
1: Someone on 20 meters say QSB on the band.
0: I don't know what QSB is. QSY means if a band is noisy, they're going to be changing bands. So like QSY to 40 meters, they'll go from, if they're on 20, they'll go to 40. I gotta look up QSB myself.
1: I did make the contact and took a little bit, but I made it exactly at 5 o'clock.
0: Okay, very good. The one other thing is we're going to be having a Parks on the Air net tonight at 8:30 on this repeater system.
1: Good. Maybe I will join.
0: Well, you're certainly welcome to. All right, I'm pulling into my QTH. I'm going to say 73, K1TCN clear.
1: Okay.

0: YV-82HAP. Good evening.
1: J.P. and 1YV. Hello, Charlie. How are you, sir?
0: Just made a contact in Europe. I heard someone on 20 meters say there's QSB on the band. I don't know what that means.
1: QR Mary. There's QR Nancy and QS Baker. Yeah, look them up. You got a Q code list there?
0: Negative. So what does QSB mean?
1: There's a lot of noise, a lot of chatter, a lot of stuff, QSB. QR Mary, QR Nancy is like power line stuff. You know, like you got something buzzing and it's a mess. And QR Mary is just a lot of people talking.
0: Yes, I made a contact in Europe. He's from Slovenia. I looked it up. It said Europe.
1: In Slovenia?
0: South.
1: There's a guy in Slovenia that's on all the time. What's his call sign?
0: I can look up his call sign. Let me just pull it up here. His call sign is... Hang on.
1: So what's his first name?
0: Is Giannis or whatever.
1: Yeah, there's a guy that is on all the time. I'm just trying to remember. I've talked to him for a lot over the years. I'm just not recalling his call sign, but if I hear it, I'll remember it.
0: Calls Sugar 51 Delta X-ray.
1: He's on all the time. Sugar 51 Delta X-ray. He's on all the time. Now I'm going to have to take a second to remember the first name, but that's the guy.
0: He remembers me. Every time I make a contact, he remembers me.
1: Oh, that's because he's looking it up like yours, Ed.
0: Yeah, I don't have a way to log the contacts. I don't have a way to log anything.
1: Let's pull over here for a second. I got to check on something. Give me a second. Let me think what his name is. That's really starting to bother me. I can't remember his name. It's a short name. It's a real short name. Let me think about it. That's him. That's him. God, he's been on for... I've talked to him for, I don't know, 15 years plus.
2: Station in Slovenia.
1: Guy, Sugar 51 Delta X-ray. Yeah, I've got, he sent me a card, oh, I don't know, a long, long time ago. And I opened it up, and he actually sent me two cards, one for two different contacts we made, so it was kind of nice. And he actually sent them via the postal mail. Hey, John, how are you?
2: John, just pulled in my driveway. And Charlie, QSB means that there's just a lot of chatter and information going on, people on the band. QSN would be natural noise, and QSM would be man-made noise. So, catch you guys later, W1JGM.
1: That'd be what it is. And, QR Nancy is at Port Joey. He deals with that with that 345 kV line down that's going through his property. And lately, the QSB on 20 meters at night's been about a f.5. It's been nothing. So that's why I've been on at night. Take care, buddy. John, I'll catch you again. JGM and 1YB. Bye bye.
0: 82HAP. Being I made a contact with him, well, I made many contacts with him. Do you think he'll mail me a QSL card?
1: He's not going to do that. At least that's my memory of it. I don't think he's going to do that unless he gets one from you. And I don't know that you have a way to do that.
0: So I just got one the other day from a POTUS station from Florida.
1: It's a little different. I think my wife was telling me, I think Jan was saying that the first class mail is going up to 85 cents, or is going up to 85 cents. That's 85 cents. But I think the internationals, I've got a sheet of international stamps, and I think when I bought them, they were like $1.55, I think, a piece. So, you're going to spend close to $2 just to send them something over there, plus the card.
0: USL. Hey, John, I was going to ask you a question while I'm talking to you. The next Hamfest, I don't know if you go to them much. I want to go to a Hamfest, but I don't know whether there's one around me coming up.
1: One YB Mobile. Charlie, I don't believe I've ever been to a local Hamfest. I just go to Dayton, and on occasion I go to Florida. But no, I can't help you on that. I don't believe I've ever been to a local Hamfest.
0: At QSL. All right, John. Well, thank you for the information. And I have 20 meters on right now, and very noisy.
1: It's right at about 8 o'clock at night. Quarter after eight. It's been dead quiet. I mean, like dead quiet. I've got like a S.5 of noise, and that's even on a vertical.
0: At QSL. All right, John, nice talking to you. N1YV, KD2HAP.

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1: Here, Kelly, got to jump out of the vehicle here for a minute. Take care, buddy. Catch you tomorrow.

0: last station. I didn't catch it. KB1AV.
1: Hey, Dana. It's N1YV. It did not sound like you. That's why I didn't say hi, Dana, to begin with. How are you?
0: Hey, John, good evening. I'm losing my voice. It's been a rough, quite a rough week. My my butt's scraping the ground, so that scraping noise you hear is my britches scraping the asphalt here as I head home. How are you?
1: I'm good. I'm good. We had to cancel a major event that my wife Jan and our daughter have been organizing for years. We occupy pretty much the entire New Milford Green for the largest event of the year for an artisans festival, and there's some severe stuff probability coming in tomorrow afternoon. So we reluctantly had to cancel the event. Had over 100 vendors and food trucks.
0: Yep, better to be safe than sorry. I got to get out there to Milford one of these days, and we got to adjust the audio on that 2-meter machine. It seems to be getting softer and softer as the weeks go by.
1: You mean as far as signal strength? Is that what you're saying, or just the audio?
0: Yeah, the audio is about half of what it should be. It's pretty light.
1: Okay. All right. Well, good. Yeah, you sound flipping exhausted. You just don't sound like yourself. You must be really dragging.
0: Oh, I am. I'm having to keep my eyes open to drive home. That's why I figured I'd better talk on the radio or have a sip of my Coca-Cola. It was night last night. I got dragged out of bed in the middle of the night. And then I had to be up at early this morning because Frontier Fiber came to finish up the work. I now have Frontier Fiber at the house plus Starlink. And I still got Cox. But I'm getting rid of Cox. I'm going to keep the Fiber and Starlink as my internet, you know, backup. But that happened. Then I turned around and said, that was into the office. My butt's dragging. I'm going to go have some dinner and sit in the chair. See if I can find any leaks in my list.
1: What did you just say? Leaks in your oven?
0: Say that again, John. I missed that. Let me turn the volume up a little bit more. Try again.
1: I said, Dana, what did you just say? Did you say leaks in your oven?
0: No. See if my eyelids have any leaks in them. I mean, go to sleep, you know, see if I have any leaks in my eyelids.
1: Oh, okay. You are really tired. Oh, sorry, buddy. I'm sorry it was a rough week. I just hope you don't have too many lunatics on your way home.
0: I decided I was going to go the back way home and stay off the highway because it was telling me 55 minutes to get home on the highway. So I'm going to take a leisurely drive on the back roads going home, and I could care less what the lunatics do tonight. I'm just, don't even care. That's how tired I am.
1: Well, you do have that light at the end of the tunnel kind of targeted, so There is that.
0: Yeah, I'm looking for the best repeater. I'm on the back side of the mountain here. Am I making this one okay, John? If you want to aim.
1: Yeah, Dan, it's a little choppy, that's all. A little choppy. Look, safe drive home, and hope that your rest tonight gets you all perked up and feeling better. I'm pulling in my driveway. I'm going to say best 73s, buddy. I'll catch you later.
0: John, good to hear from you. Hope all is well. Otherwise, the event being canceled tomorrow, but better be safe than sorry. Have a good evening. LLYV from KB1AV. Good night.
1: My dinner. Take care. KB1AV and 1YV clearing QRT.